We caught your caragram with the kiss any way the one I kill your kiss you. I latte you mate. Now we are Moselati, Mawiani, and someone younger than the Nokilongucha, Munyo, one by two with the kiss of Quambia, you in the window or was I see a Kyokono in a consa. We are not with the Naka, but we are not with the Quatan and I could the nomitambo yam by to a film with the kiss. Awake, what a very good morning. 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Never the canal, Wake, one and Sana, Wendy and Sa, Von the Valente, the Mitambo, Siam by the film, Oi, Niku and Karibu Sana to Quatan and the mitambo ya mbaito ni wa danda tu matuku watu mama iwe kumi 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
1: Thank you. Lamba ito FM?
2: Yes.
1: Kweta wata?
2: Yes.
1: So, me a school, weva?
2: Weleka.
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1: Uh-huh.
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1: Pole sana. 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
3: Proverbs chapter 9 verse 10.
1: Mm-hmm.
3: The fear of the land is the beginning of the of wisdom.
1: Okay.
3: And I guess your mom will
1: mm-hmm.
3: So, so I want my
1: view.
3: Is that what my land do? Brother, I want my face.
1: Uh-huh.
3: Mali mwangwa asande tita Sara.
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1: Wita wata.
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2: Good Daniela.
1: Oh, Monday, Tomanese, ciao.
2: Mosa.
1: Uh-huh.
2: Jeremiah chapter 33, verse 3.
1: Uh-huh.
2: Come to me and I will answer you.
1: Ee.
2: And okay, Dania.
1: Aya.
2: Make your sister walk one Queen Mary once I can only girls.
1: Uh-huh.
2: Brother, one Jeremiah Mumo.
1: Hmm.
2: Na mamu wako Fedi.
1: Mm.
2: Dati wako Alexi.
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1: Mm.
2: Na onze ngume ama tindenesa.
1: Kutindenesa naku.
2: Eh.
1: Thank you. Elamba ito FM?
2: Eh.
1: Wita wata?
2: Udiri.
1: Yeah?
2: Udiri.
1: Dita nguwewe siya ziata. Elamba ito FM?
2: Hello?
1: Wita wata?
2: Aidi.
1: Asome ya school, weva?
2: Hatuwa ya.
1: We class, keba?
2: Titi wad.
1: Umonde utomba neze chao?
2: Eh?
1: Utomba neze chao, umonde?
2: Wami.
1: Watine. Hello? Eh? Utine. Hello, by the firm.
4: Hello.
1: Hello.
2: Hello.
1: Wait a wata.
2: Felix Mao.
1: So me a school weva.
2: Yamani.
1: We class keva.
2: Tagadado.
1: Oh mon de trombane the jao.
2: Google
1: Zawa sawa. Hello, by the firm.
2: Hello.
1: Wait a wata. Hello?
2: Lazi, kilanga na mani.
1: What's up, mea school, weva?
2: Pa, neto.
1: We class, keva?
2: Pa, kakato.
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1: 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Ah, duine.
2: 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Yanda, gaganya.
1: Kedanya.
2: Yeah, I'm a my.
1: Uh-huh.
2: Yes, I'm a vida.
1: Eee.
2: I'm a my granddaughter.
1: Uh-huh.
2: I'm a my
1: granddaughter.
2: Eee. I'm a my
1: granddaughter.
2: Uh-huh. I'm a my granddaughter.
1: On the way, Meata.
2: Thank you.
1: Munenga Simo.
5: Hello.
1: Wita wata.
5: Jacinda Kaveke.
1: What's up, Mea School, Weva?
5: Granddaughter Junior.
1: Oh, Mundo Trombanese, ciao.
5: Kawasi.
1: Uh-huh.
5: Oh, Murabaji. 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
1: Kedanya.
5: Is that what you call?

Joson Veto Idanga Kakuni Asad and Betty Mitamonisia and Betty, thank you, Sana. Abigail Jamba Lagosha Visaka Donson, and good morning. Eliza Barbara Sana Morokitoa, Nassim Boy, good morning. Dera Motuajiro Sanda, Morokitoa. City boy, I can bet a good morning. If I want to bet like a trick, I learned the Tambuco Safi. Get the Casana. Good morning. With the city boy, can I sweet Peter? Good morning. We are almost going to quit our Kalundu.

Just some of your canyon. Good morning. Is any time, Mamma, we are then a cool and a call to Manaman 0710636764. Then a cool with the case of Queer Sai, Nisa, Toya, Quisia, Mawito, Wamwe, that is soon get more cool of Mark Nandy. We are a cool line, I owe to Manaman 0710636764. Kilakulina to Manaman 0710636764. They can say that on the case that run out. Then we say it's our Isaiah Uima Wamwe.

0: cancela de poco a Wing, mono. De nuevo all over the world, de cancela de poco a Wing, cua acá donde. Na neo cancela very common in women in Kenya. Na neo cancela neo de niña caingue ne ma de niña caingue mono. Cancer of the breast, neo tu ne niña this month na the whole of October we talk about cancers. Pili kana ndola mama tu dinundo a cancer tu dikane na tiambio take care of those who have got cancer, especially cancer of the breast. Cancer ya nondo na indi noti manan to don't know see at about your cancer nondo. I think for next week, which is very important for me, is that neither then wakamba. When you quite at least every month, there is somewhere I go today. Umundi neither kibwezi kumasa mwanza. Quite a pandemic man bugita kambu sort of been kibwezi today. Nekwata and announced that for a long time. Kwana mendo mbono mundi I've been kibwezi today na wa Kelly. Very important together tala ngabi katene. 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So that's my program for this week. 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Of course we give it time nundu tata unenganda wandu sia une
1: okay.
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1: Okay.
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0: 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That wo wa mundu muka is not good. 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
0: 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Yes.
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0: They are very important nundo it was in the same system overlap tonsils wa nundo wa wa, wa

0: Well, the early was la tonsils in a with the so it's the same infection. The only different kana bacteria, elijah affect ya the tonsils. That it has no power. Yeah, that's a different. Like in the neck, cause the acidity in the stomach. And why when H. pylori. So tonsils na acidity, they are very much connected. So to me, when a tonsil to tonakuya, not with a warm wing. Like in a bacteria specifically, ele cause ya tonsillitis, it cause ya gastritis. That's a different. And disease. Na tonsils that are not connected na the art na ngo. Mundo kana kanini kawa tonsils lukianza. Tonsils yendai kana ngo, which is autoimmune disease or rheumatic and disease kana rheumatic fever. 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
1: Okay.
0: Yes.
1: Nilienda hospitali nina dhina wambio na nadhi mwanewa na my sexual organs are also affected. Hii shida utoka wapi ama nitoa kwa bibi ama ni mimi niko na shida eto Ken?
0: Those are not connected at all. That's a wrong information. Bio see connection na sexual activity of anybody. So those are two different diseases. Now they are not connected at all. Now you talk to me, what is very important kwa munamono kwa kwaume ni ku follow what is happening with you in terms of your libido, in terms of erectile dysfunction. They are not connected to the kidney. Now most of the times in bio yalasia bio they have no problem. Ilokuwa and ringela me kwa zamero ni bio with an M1 kana fatabra. So those are not connected at all. The first important thing is it depends on his age. Akuna x-ray ya mwongo na ikuna ultrasound ya pelvic kana prostate. From there we see how it is.
1: Okay.
0: It's very easy. They are not connected at all.
1: Okay. Kakaliti, I have a 7 months baby boy. One of the diseases is bigger than the other. What can I do to help the kid? Since that time, I haven't received my periods. Is there any problem? Rosemary, kama kalosia mwingi.
0: Yeah, that's quite common. Kwa kama mundu mokozia, naika lakitu wakazati, atatu is periods. And elato mutumia the products which I give, Feminergy, within 1 week, you should receive the periods. That's not a problem. Mwaka mwana pembindi mwete hebo it's always very important. Nene kwingi is more serious. Kabete hebo nene kwingi la nene yonaya ina dina adhi ya kuna ultrasound na amino kuna ultrasound. You need to seek for attention a bit early. They depend in any better data. Lakini it's very important kama na kuna ultrasound na kayate wanondo ito na kuitu hadhi cancerous. There are some cancers which raise from there. That's actually my major concern. Ito wa teratomas from the testes. Kana seminomas from the testes. Kana embryonal sarcomas. Embryonal tumors. There are many of them. There are many cancers. And that's what's very important is that ndirika na kanona isi kana pesia na isi awa sina cancer. Ikasi awa sina cancer. Yes, ikasi awa sina cancer.
1: Diba.
0: Teratomas. Yes, ingi kwa rakanza si ibu nasiikwa. So if these are the facts which we know. Na joke to me, and when we see any swelling on a child, we are more concerned. Nundo na cancer ya kana ya na very fast. Within 1 month, it will be a big
1: thing.
0: Kilapandu wonde.
1: Okay.
0: And that's why childhood tumors, I'll talk about them sometime. Childhood tumors are very aggressive. It's just kinu wisa ni ningi siya dana wimbu pandu that test is not good.
1: Okay.
0: Yeah.
1: Mungia kule chiba kweza na ndakame mami na wanana kemwe dhira wedha amo.
0: That's most likely cancer of the cervix. Na dhia kwe paps mia na ikuna ultrasound. Amna kana if cervix okay ita wa post coital bleeding. Na is very common kwa akala mena early signs of cancer.
1: Okay.
0: Yes.
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0: Now kanza ya nondo, which I'll talk about a bit for 2 minutes now. Nikana kanza ya nondo jipokuwa wingi ndini wa Kenya. 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Pia nkaigime na miaka 20 maybe 25 na already have cancer of the breast. Now cancer of the breast hizi wana nyonomwe. 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
1: 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Hahaha. Hah
0: by just a swelling which has no pain. In fact, I can go na mwema na mundo muka as a mwepinda either ambake kwata giwa pa kendo. Lakini wale kukwata giwa in kana nondo ya kwa nane soft, kana pene kundu zi bundeni, not kundu wim kakalike bundeni. Very important, nani asya from women, from girls 12 years.

0: because the fibroadenoma and aphyllodes tumors, there are so many cancers which are there now, fibrocystic disease of the breast. Diseases on this is this yet are cancer. All those diseases. Like in Akalame na miaka, at least mundu mkana miaka above 30, any swelling in the breast, automatically that's almost almost it is cancer of the breast. Nowadays I'm concerned because most ladies cancer of the breast is between 20 and 40 years. Those are very young ladies. Of course, 55 years and 16 years. Like in Munomuno, cancer of the breast concentrating on young ladies. Now, Nikki and Miyokote cancer of the breast is just because of the hormones, which we have. There's a bit of mess of hormones. The reason why we are having cancer of the breast is because of the hormones, not just because of the of the diet, because of obesity, because of use of contraceptive pills, and that's why you find the cancer of the breast becomes very common together with cancer of endometrium. Man, we will work on the cancer of the breast. Now, just we don't focus, muno, with that diet, we see aka on the about cancer of the breast. Nundo, kila in Kenya, kila aka kenda, one lady will have cancer of the breast. That's common it is. Yes. In Britain, cancer of the breast. That's how common it is. Now that's why we need to talk about it to this month in Akanga for screening. And it's so many people will be able to do the screening. Like when I go to most of the time, in fact, now I like to talk about cancer of the breast. Nala men cancer of the breast, they come and see me. They might be what they can be able to do. All the places, all that, because this month, and we need to create a bit about cancer of the breast. Nundo, it's a cancer which is common and it will be more common even to the young girls. They need to grow. Menda kuyana mezi, kana cancer of the breast is common to them.
1: Okay.
0: Now, because then may not quite as a surprise. Nundo, one of the most important things in kana, pea kaingin on the time, I'm 25. I'm a cancer of the breast. Because they don't know it. More na kana cancer of the breast is quite a mundu mkuu. Like nowadays, we know that cancer of the breast is quite a mundu mkuu. 25 years, even 20 years, 30 years, 35 years is the peak age.
1: Okay.
0: That's why mundu mkuu wonde is good to be careful na confirm about the breast. Ona mundu ume, ume kwa da cancer of the breast. It's also good, men know that called a breast. And also, because if your breast has a swelling as a man, because that's before you examine the breast of somebody, of course, with permission. Na no, sionu. It's important that we check the breast because that's a disease which is very common. To prevent it or to delay it, there are ways to prevent delay it, but most of the ladies will have cancer of the breast.
1: Okay.
0: Now, my main aim is getting that cancer early. Now, most of the ladies, almost 90% more cancer stage 4. Stage 4, the treatment is not easy. Now, treatment of cancer of the breast is so easy nowadays. You don't need to worry. It's so easy nowadays. Provided you go and see right doctors. Now, cancer of the prostate. Now, cancer of the prostate, cancer of the breast is commonest in women. Cancer of the prostate is common in men. Cancer of the prostate, pay mundume while kututia nondo because of cancer of the prostate at all. Lakini au mengi, malia kuitwa. Maindi lei kuitwa. Wa matabe maindi ya kuka kuitwa. Na maindi maitwa nai. I've seen so many men. In fact, who are my friends actually? Na ngitabia mundu, do this, do this, do this. Na wezi aume na aume. Ladies are better. Ladies are better. Lakini, it's very important we say there, mbwena cancer, don't be worried. Because the treatment is there. Of course, those who want good treatment, we take them outside. Where, of course, I thank God that there are some women I took outside long time since 2016, 17, 18, and today they are alive. Cancer of the breast. Because in India they are better than us on Atasiata. Who knows? Because they want get the best treatment, the best time. I would say they are now treatment. The cost of the treatment in Kenya is the same as Britain, not the same in India. Britain is very expensive. Also, Israel is very expensive. Like in India, the treatment is better. Arrangement is there. You treat it and you stay cancer free. Even people with diseases like very serious diseases like melanoma, that's disease of the bone, cancer of the bone marrow. The treatment of cancer has improved.
1: Okay.
0: Of course, it's very expensive. That's not, there's no question about that. Like, it's very important that there are alarming cancers. For this month of October, you focus on it, then you focus on the treatment. When you've got cancer, very important is that always look for second opinion. Always look for second opinion. No, with agree they are no it way. They know it way, like you know it way, like in it. They are not getting it. And I'm talking from a hospital like Kenyatta. There's a patient treated in Kenyatta, not treated. I knew where the mistake is.
1: Mm.
0: And the doctors, as the, of course, the doctor was not wrong. I can, the doctor, the other one is wrong.
1: I get a miss.
0: Yeah. Na normal to miss. Even me, I miss.
1: Mm. Mm.
0: So, na now direct follow. Na ndoka asin niamba kwete lambua yue kana niamba banda.
1: Yeah.
0: Kanza mbaini niamba banda. Kana niamba sa vitangali akwa. That's what men do. Nemu cancer of the breast, cancer of the prostate. Nyaza bengali akwa. Niamba sa vya. By the time you finish solve that thing, solve vitangali aku, the cancer will have done the destruction. You know, cancer of the prostate, cancer of the breast.
1: Mm.
0: 1 month is enough. 2 months is enough.
1: Mm.
0: Cancer of the breast without treatment, one year is too much.
1: Mm.
0: Cancer of the prostate, 6 months, utekuitwa. Cancer of the prostate, amino diagnosis, that's too much.
1: Okay.
0: Those cancers are very common, and we need to be very careful as men. If your man has got issues, yakuma, nawekwa PSA, nanezi ulu, dukaasia isye. Cancer tia usia iwa. Nundo, every day with cancer, it makes a big difference.
1: Okay.
0: Thank you.
1: Kakuletia baane na dhinawa kwa lwe malenyo.
0: That's arthritis mutambo. That's very easy. Nowadays the treatment is there. Tamino manenga ndawa, they become okay. In fact, andora na manenga ndawa ya mutambo kuna nime kwalua, they are supposed to take it again. Na hicho kitu mundo na mino kunenga ndawa, what I've discovered, these are food supplements, they are not chemicals. 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Because that's what I discovered, that sometimes na nenga mundo na mobo na wekala, now if you don't become okay, ukita usoke loka nyuengi, noka nyuengi until you become okay.
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0: 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The only thing I advise people is that, anyo nda wake levi ndane, kana wikoke ingi several times. 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It has no treatment per se.
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0: 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That's normal.
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0: That is ania, straightforward, naenda operation. Yeah.
1: Ania ya?
0: Ania ni maso medho ama tena vina. 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Ania is very dangerous. With the dangerous, nondo umeithi ukailo kwa torona ambo isioka. Is a problem. It becomes a medical emergency.
1: Okay.
0: Na is quite common. Ania is very, it's our iguino ania pala umene wa kisida pekendo kekuma na kitha ya kiuma. It's very important. So common. Now operations very, aniorafe is very serious. It's very easy to be done. Any doctor can do it.
1: Okay.
0: Yes.
1: Nimekaa mbila kupata mtoto wa pili na njuzi metumia dawa ya miti gaino disorder nje ili nisaidia kupata mimba jeli kuma embo.
0: Right. Why? 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Very dangerous. Wa mino nyane wadala. Yes, na reverse, they are not easy. 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That's to reverse that thing because it has no formula.
1: Okay.
0: I don't know where it came from.
1: Okay.
0: Lakini kwa haka, muno. Mwano tunba family planning, tutumia ila recommended from the hospital kana from pharmacies. Inoja ambo. And then we did the effect the cancer of the breast, cancer of endometrium and cancer of the ovary on that ambo thing. It works. very good. Mm-hmm. Lakini what it does to the body we don't know.
1: Okay.
0: Yeah.
1: Daktari ni toa Mary kwa masako nilifanya tano na ndoa nikiwa na periods na baada hapo ikaacha kutoka. 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
0: Hakuna shida. Always
1: okay. Okay.
0: Yeah.
1: Good morning daktari. 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
1: 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Mm-hmm. Yes, nondo wa isa wenyu kiukipiu, that's not good. Lakini kenamutia mani ni ti mwingi mano is good.
0: Mm.
1: Warm water is always good.
0: Mm.
1: Yes. Okay. Cold water is not good. And I'm aware when we are warning, na ujio ni wima kiu from fridge onye, that's never good.
0: No, get a fridge in.
1: Get a fridge is okay. Room temperature is good.
0: Mm.
1: Lakini we gumi a fridge, unye no domuno kuno soda unye from fridge. No, that cold, that coldness is not very good.
0: Okay.
1: Yeah.
0: Mam gala nemo talk mam bond lemane konywa ke wo kinge no doku na ne sa na ne nisaasiewa mondoro nyoke wukwa achaka na weo.
1: The best important thing is that in the morning unyoke wukwa achaka.
0: Mm-hmm.
1: Kwa achaka utana mboya.
0: Mm-hmm.
1: Kana mo take breakfast very good.
0: Mm-hmm.
1: Na gila kisea unyoke wukwa through the day, especially now is very hot.
0: Mm-hmm.
1: And unyoke wukwa all the time. 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
0: Mm-hmm.
1: That makes at least now you need to take at least one liter, more than 1 liter per day.
0: Mm-hmm.
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1: 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Mm-hmm. 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
0: Mm.
1: It's good to be done MRI ya the nauseous kana senesis.
0: Mm-hmm.
1: To confirm where the problem is.
0: Mm-hmm. Nundu
1: there must be a problem there.
0: Mm-hmm.
1: Na mnumuno is very common, especially after the cold season. Which has just ended.
0: Okay.
1: Yeah.
0: Njose kumedanga kule tiye. 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
1: 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Nowadays not very much. Because omeprazole works very well.
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0: Mm-hmm.
1: And repeat them again.
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0: 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Very serious disease in pregnancy. And the one we need to go to the clinic. Doctor, I have blood pressure. 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
0: 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That's the process. Now what we do ourselves, we stop that progression. 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
0: That's it, a blood sugar. 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
0: 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We take that because your hormones are balanced.
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0: 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Men have also cancer of the breast.
1: Okay.
0: 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Is breast very very fast nundo. Their breasts have no fat, so the cancer zenda ametuke muno in the lungs.
1: Okay. 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
0: That is arthritis.
1: Okay.
0: That's obvious arthritis. 38 now nowadays people got arthritis at that age. Na nanyo da was arthritis. Nundu zethio zingivete na kasi aise kananyo painkillers. It never goes down.
1: Okay.
0: Yes.
1: Nakitali nikona mimba 8 months scan ilisema nikona placenta previa grade 4 na nikona leba nifanyaje?
0: At this hospital umunde. That is very serious. Placenta previa is very serious. Yeah, na this hospitali na the adult straight to theater.
1: Okay.
0: Yeah.
1: Nidhi tuna dhina wa muongo na ndiye na kuno MRI ya muongo na mausongi yo tina amba ukwanda kitale no somi ya mausongi yo asu na jie ula uka kitui ndi
0: 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Lakini kala kisi oke masi kana mwingi, which is easier for him.
1: Okay.
0: Yeah.
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0: Is it premature ejaculation? Now premature ejaculation is no problem in conceiving. Premature ejaculation is either nothing to a satisfaction, sexual satisfaction of a lady. Lakini in conceiving it has no problem.
1: Okay.
0: Mbwa menda kusia, that has no problem. Mbwa nda kusia, what is very important, kana nda kuita, but that's the correct word. Ni adhi adhi mweka na anyonda wasito, na ama kuita we'll talk to him about that. A premature ejaculation is not a medical disease. Yeah.
1: Okay. 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
0: Mutambo kwa weka mazoezi ukitaka kuingibea. 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Mutambo kwa mbea, you reduce weight and you take the drugs for arthritis, which nende kana andwengi manywe teni mateta kata muno. Yes.
1: Nina kuiwe dieyo na kini choka kikambea kwalia.
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0: 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okay. It become okay yeah
1: Mary I sina miaka 28 na ina kilo miongo na nada ndatu pedi na
0: 28 I spend the nani monane yeah 28 86 that's a lot
1: I like that
0: one edwa sabita takwa and then below 6 feet na that weight is a big problem big problem
1: I like
0: below
1: that.
0: 6 feet I like wala na dawaza kwa weight ibosi na nito nene na kana mtu exactly what to do now okay. In fact what I've discovered mundu ni kwa 10 kilograms very easily 2 weeks you reduce 10 kilograms 76 it will be very good for her. She needs to be around 66 and 28. She can go for 20 kilograms low. And it's, nowadays, reducing weight is very easy. You follow the method, you follow the what I will tell you, and you reduce weight without a problem. Now, you talk to me, weight, you should not be a bother for somebody who wants to reduce. Those who want to increase weight, there's no problem.
1: Okay.
0: Like, if you want to reduce, it's very easy, but you need to be disciplined. You cannot wall weight.
1: Okay.
0: Without discipline, you cannot lose weight.
1: Okay.
0: Yeah.
1: Ngulia na katale science ya art failure na nyao.
0: Art failure mundo ambe ya kuimba mao na ayambe onoa mana. 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That's sign of art failure. That's congestive cardiac failure, CCF.
1: Ya kule itagetani wa mkata. Ningu nye wa muno wa ungua nondo.
0: Yeah.
1: Nane mwongu.
0: That's just skin allergy, dermatitis. That's not a problem. Other means that when we talk Arctic Sea, Arctic soap, there is one. We know that. In fact, and ringela mena dina wake konde kunne waka na wika na issue na makundo. That soap is very good. In fact, that soap you buy it, you wash it within 2 weeks. That problem goes for good.
1: Okay.
0: Yeah.
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0: Yeah.
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0: Oh yes, many.
1: Okay.
0: Many. Yes.
1: Na baye dina.
0: Ah baye dina.
1: Okay.
0: Ona nusu mbio ni toete ndo ndokonde ndo ni to. Two is too much. Wezen guys is very generous. Yes.
1: Niko na miaka 23 wakati wa periods naishi utungu mwingi sana.
0: That's quite common in your family gene, in your family body, in your family pyramid. I know how many circuits there's here. And you should be okay.
1: Okay.
0: Yeah.
1: But tell me, now, my mom, you get to me the loo, and you get to me the loo, and
0: you
1: get to me the loo.
0: Oh, that's the end on your immune boosting. It's not good. Nowadays, it converts to cancer, especially it's not very dangerous.
1: Okay.
0: Most of that is ni cancer this time. Yeah.
1: Okay.
0: Is not. Do a lot of 1 week.
1: Okay.
0: No.
1: Hey.
0: Yes.
1: Mwamukata ni yasina kuma kanguna wakujana kitani kijana kwa mana mwome wa kwa kwame ya unewa hivyo inani mwomu
0: it depends the age na kila kisiyo ni atumia feminage vitamins there are 3 of them now wamino atumia the ladies have no problem in fact those I recommend for the ladies especially alama atumia family planning once you use them they are okay lakini mbano atumia family planning waitumia mwitama
1: Okay. Yeah. Nende nje kwanda kitalo wa ENT na dina wa tonsils ambia no zumaua.
0: Yes, I don't recommend that. Mm-hmm. What is very important ni atume immune boosters. Mm-hmm. Vitamin C is the best. Nai gago with garlic and hot water for some time and it will go.
1: Mm-hmm.
0: Yeah, nondo pe operation ni kwa manyu ingeke kwa tonsils or itawa tonsillectomy kana kume manyo, I can't remember the correct name, lakini it's not very adenoids, adenoidectomy. No, so because there are operations I don't recommend. Just take immune boosters, take good fruits and vegetables, see how it works within 6 months.
1: Okay.
0: Now, the same way with embryo with arthritis, you know, not cooperative, well, just take the drugs and give yourself time. No, sometimes operations are they sort the problem, lakini if you can sort it naturally, naturally it becomes better.
1: Okay.
0: Yes.
1: Nenda wa iba ya HP roll nono ne ai wenda yusi mbesa si madwa kwa kanyo. 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
0: In most cases, pay download na ngano la mena kaboka na H. pylori. That's food supplement. They are not cheap, and there are many of them. Kuhu nangu ni simu. Akini lanzio neni Probao 3. That's the best from us. Now, ilasi ndukani ni tatu ni argumentin ni sikinidazo na omeprazo. And ni nachambe.
1: Okay.
0: Kuhu amino tumezu, that's the H. pylori kit. You'll be okay.
1: Okay.
0: Yeah.
1: Ni alwe ni kuoko vaa kiengokoa na kuimba mao na dina nemo.
0: Ni mutambukoso. That's arthritis, straightforward. Yeah.
1: Daktari, leo nieleze about save days, please, na of course.
0: Save days. Save days now. Save days ni very easy. 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
0: 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Na hicho kitimwa, when you know that is you have no problem, the safe days is very good for you. Na that's it, our natural family planning which we are supposed to use, not that future family planning.
1: Okay.
0: Yeah.
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0: That's lack of calcium. That's straightforward. Na mpenda utumita anza mineral, zinc, magnesium na calcium. 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That product is very good. Za mineral ni onzio nani elements. 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
0: 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Okay. how she's doing.
1: Na wasi ya cholesterol wailo nywa matuko mea nata na nengiwe
0: Yeah,
1: 1 month.
0: And so on that was in the 1 month. 1 month we expect kadala. Na cholesterol kana nondo maskale. 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Na wamino the mauta is good to check if you get up. Nondo cholesterol is not good nowadays.
1: Okay.
0: Yes.
1: Ni dawa gani mtu anatumia kwa gum juu ya meno ikivimba vitu zinatoa pus?
0: That's very easy. Penda wito za usakamata wa Dr. Tis. 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Vitamin C does magic.
1: Okay.
0: Yeah. There's more matunda na small things.
1: Nika kule tienda wa morning da wazuri ya acid ya tumbo na atabat.
0: 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Yeah.
1: 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My balls ziko more sensitive for a month now. 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
0: Oh, okay.
1: Sensitive for a month now.
0: Yeah.
1: Yani kauchungu ya mbali.
0: Yeah.
1: Sina shida ya kukojoa hata kusimama na simama vizuri.
0: Yeah.
1: I went to hospital, no infection although, naendeshanga pikipiki. What could be the problem, Alex Kumasabaki?
0: Ni pikipiki. 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
1: to masingino
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0: Eh,
1: or Balanet, or weekend, the Andiwat and Angit.
0: All right, okay, there are no Quatianiana banding.
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0: Eh, eh. 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
0: eh.
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I'm the young. I'm the young. I'm the young. I'm the young. I'm the young. I'm the young. I'm the young. I'm the young. I'm the young. I'm the young. I'm the young. I'm the young. I'm the young. I'm the young. I'm the young. I'm the young. I'm the young. I'm the young. I'm the young. I'm the young. I'm the young. I'm the young. I'm the young. I'm the young. I'm the young. I'm the young. I'm the young. I'm the young. I'm the young. I'm the young. I'm the young. I'm the young. I'm the young. I'm the young. I'm the young. I'm the young. I'm the young. I'm the young. I'm the young. I'm the young. I'm the young. I'm the young. I'm the young. I'm the young. I'm the young. I'm the young. I'm the young. I'm the young. I'm the young. I'm the young. I'm the young. I'm the young. I'm the young. I'm the young. I'm the young. I'm the young. I'm the young.

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1: Salama, Hapa,
0: and Romea or Punch,
1: Babala Tuna Majukumu,
0: you are Romea Punch,
1: Linda Sikufuru. 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

0: 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Ando. My and army are they? To that we galanyada. Every that we went in modern real yada. True that we were more a real yada. Well, no one were you a weeder mark or no. Like a gonde utena utake it a mogutoi. Utake it in jaggedi. Eh? 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Eh? 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Ondo maija meda, mailia or you? 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What do we live? 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
2: 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You know, now you get more money, one moon, who don't know more wagge.
0: It
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2: 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War on a lay, Banu.
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3: 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We have made strides, yes, but we still have small pockets that needs to be addressed, and I call upon the community to help the police. We have finished the issues of illicit brews in Uasin Gishu and in Eldoret in particular, and the larger parts of North Rift. All those people who are engaging themselves in those funny businesses, especially ethanol, bangi, will definitely face the full scale of the law. They should quit that kind of business and do something meaningful for the community. We will not allow people to just joke around and mess with our young people, because as police we have an opportunity to just safeguard.
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They can with the next weekend. 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
1: 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Bye to FM, hello.
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2: 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Yeah, you and you are kwa rane shambi. 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
3: Munene.
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3: Yes, of you.
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1: 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Yes.
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2: 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Very well talented.
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0: yes
2: from Ukambani from Kambaland mm-hmm. 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
1: Mm-hmm.
0: Nitafikaji to that next, to that high level.
1: Yes.
0: That's our question. Zumba is the way to go again to Baul, from the Uchambia from the grassroots.
1: Mm-hmm.
0: No, definitely to Nasian and Zopio. 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
1: Yes.
0: Tata tongo hii onenyu tata angazima radio at least uka necha that is talent eh?
1: Mm-hmm.
0: At least iko kileka maneka umu unde mbenji nye kandiye dhwane ifani yamba yitu FM.
1: Yes.
0: Mwifunjiye wane isike mundu ita wakajo mzito
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0: lakini tondu ina maneki ye na mande zero through that radio station.
1: Mm-hmm.
0: That's what most of the people they do know me.
1: Mm-hmm.
0: Benja without any jane utena support from your background.
1: Yes.
0: My dear friend, Ben, they now I'm telling you for free.
1: What?
0: Yes. So our biggest problem in this country. Nitwa ili tao iba emashi nani. 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
1: True.
0: Yes, you might hear about from gate was a football and it was a kusemba. Kana kaeka tena support. My friend, we are doing nothing. I'm telling you.
1: Kweli kabisa.
0: So in the Vazi place, ili ta atongo, kana andwala, for example, atongo, kana andwala meno opportunity. Ni maili leo come together. 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
0: 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That's a very big problem.
1: Very true, very true.
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0: 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Bye to FM, hello. 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
0: 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And I'm a Jungus and Omingi, Rito, I call him silent. 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